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climber coming after me. There's no wall you won't kick down, lie you won't tear down, coming after me.

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1: Welcome to Another View. I'm Kerry Newhoff, and I'm here with Muhammad Afzal talking about the Muslim religion, Islam, and he's from the Ahmadiyya Mosque north of Toronto. Afzal, my understanding is that Islam has a very different understanding of the crucifixion of Jesus than the Christian Bible would have. Can you help us understand that a little bit?
2: I'll try, because here I'm going to give you at least two perspectives within Islam.
1: Sure.
2: Some of the Muslims, they believe that Jesus was never crucified. And they say when the time came that he was being arrested, at that time God showed a miracle and lifted him up in heaven, live with his physical body.
1: Kind of like Elijah.
2: Right.
1: Wow.
2: And they said that, those Muslims say who believe in this, they say at that time, you know that disciple who sold him for 30 coins?
1: Yeah, Judas.
2: He was transformed into Jesus' lookalike, and they crucified him.
1: Really? I've never heard that. I'm sure many Christians have never heard
2: this
1: that.
2: This is one of the part of Muslims who believe that how Jesus was saved and what happened. Who was, you know, they can't deny crucifixion.
1: So Judas became a stand-in.
2: Right. So they said because he betrayed him, so God punished him for that. So he switched him into look like Jesus, and he was crucified.
1: Well, Afzal, that's a fascinating and different perspective on the death and resurrection of Jesus, that Judas was actually his substitute. But when we come back next time, you'll tell us about yet another understanding within Islam. Thank you.
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There is a language that's found in the Bible, and it's a language that's also found in every single person who trusts in Christ for their salvation. It's the language of the flesh and the spirit. The language is basic to biblical psychology, as well also to the biblical doctrine of the kingdom of God and the times of the end. See, here's what I mean. We're living at an interesting time in history. We're living at a time in which the kingdom of God has come. Look, it's arrived when God sent his son into the world. I don't know if you remember it, but it's a part of the ministry of Jesus, and it's recorded by Luke 17, 20 to 21. But being asked by the Pharisees when the kingdom of God would come, he answered them, "The kingdom of God is not coming in ways that can be observed, nor will they say, 'Look, here it is,' or 'There,' for behold, the kingdom of God is in the midst of you." Interesting, wouldn't you say? Everyone knew that the coming kingdom of God, promised over and over again by the prophets, would be a time when evil would be vanquished and God's great end time blessing of his people would begin. The kingdom of God is the messianic home for the Messiah to come. He's the great king, David's descendant, who is destined to rule the world. And then there's Jesus, healing the sick, raising the dead, driving out demons, commanding all of nature, and it obeys his voice. The blind suddenly are given sight. The lame find their atrophied legs are made instantly strong. And they don't stagger to their feet. They leap to their feet like a deer. And the good news is being preached to the poor. And that's the conversation between Jesus and the Pharisees. Jesus says, "What do you think is happening? The great king, the bringer of the kingdom of God, is in the midst of you. Don't you see it?" And yes, that is what's going on. The great end time expectation had broken into the present. The king, the Messiah, had arrived. But then there's the other part. Why is evil not being crushed? Why are the Romans still in control of Jerusalem? Why that part? And that brings us to the heart of New Testament theology. We're living in a remarkable time in history. It's an overlap of two ages. It's not that the old age of sin and death suddenly ended. In fact, inexplicably, it remains. And yet, overlapping this very age, there is the great and longed-for end times, the coming of the kingdom, with its power to bless and bring the entire world under the blessing of God. Well, so much could be said about how this is so, and that this will eventually bring us to the day when the old age comes to an end and is no more. The end is yet to come, but the present is very interesting indeed. Again, there's so much more I could say, but this matter of the coming of the kingdom overlapping with the old era is also true in the psychology of the individual Christian. The new has come, and yet the old, in some fashion, seems to remain. Now, up till now, in our study of Galatians, we have seen that Paul is arguing that we are justified or declared righteous before God, not by anything we have done or can do. Our situation is far worse than we had imagined. But we are saved.

and the promise attached to it, the motivation. For if you are walking in the Spirit, we are then told of the battle between the Spirit-filled life and the life of the flesh, a battle in which the law is powerless to contribute anything to that fight. Well, very good. That's the passage, but it's time to define our terms. So let's start by asking, what is meant by walking by the Spirit? We begin by noticing that every believer in Jesus who trusts only in the cross for his or her salvation has been gifted with the indwelling of the Holy Spirit. Paul will express this very clearly in 2 Corinthians 5:17. He says, "Therefore, if anyone is in Christ, he is a new creation."

0: they are.
1: Life has a way of wearing us thin. The demands, the waiting, the weight of things we carry, it all adds up. But God's Word has always been a place of refuge for weary souls. And that's why we'd like to send you this exclusive series, A Soul Oasis, 6 Psalms to Refresh Your Heart. A free CD compilation featuring 6 messages from Dr. John Neufeld. You'll find honest help for the moments when God feels slow.

And this person is absolutely, everything is sexualized. And all aims in life are reduced to ever more, ever different, ever more frequent, and ever more bizarre sexual forms of activity. It's a slide into a direction that knows no end. Sexual sin is not sometimes, but always, the fruit of the flesh. Now, the second category contains numbers 4 and 5 of the fruits of the flesh, and they are what we might term religious sins. And for some, this is shocking. You've been trained to think that all religious activity is holy. But just a bit of

testifies we're not holy at all. We come now to the last category, and here I might speak personally. I find this last category to be the saddest of a very sad list. This is the category of behavior that controls us. Addictions. We might think of the street person who just can't say no to either alcohol or drugs. The sex addict who knew this would destroy his family but just kept going. And here Paul lists two things that round out our representative list. The first is drunk.

I realize that certain rules for life have so often steered me back on track. Here are just three of them. Rule 1, be thankful. I have discovered gratitude in the back of an ambulance when I thought my wife wouldn't make it.

Today's word of life is Isaiah 45:22. Turn to me and be saved, all you ends of the earth, for I am God and there is no other. Isaiah 45:22 is today's word of life.

Ontario's Christian Superstation, Life 100.3. That's Crowder and good God Almighty. Good morning. It is 5:44 on the Get Up and Go Show with Todd, Shirley, and Mike.

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That's Heather Rosen and Better Rain. Good morning. It's 5:53 on the Get Up and Go Show with Todd, Shirley, and Mike. Todd's on vacation this week. It's going to be a little bit cloudy this morning, but should have

0: Dukakis adds that staff will be doing assessments of town parks and trails in the coming days. Minor injuries are being reported following a collision involving a school bus in Oro Medonte. The collision happened yesterday afternoon when the bus collided with an SUV in the northbound lanes of Highway 11 at Line 2 and ended up on the center guardrail. The bus had children and adults on board heading to summer camp. Only minor injuries are being reported and both drivers are facing charges. A Bracebridge man has been arrested after fleeing from police. An officer was on patrol Friday evening on Muskoka Road 118 when he spotted a very concerning driving behavior. The officer attempted to make a stop, but the suspect fled. The 19-year-old driver was stopped later in Port Carling and charged with dangerous driving, stunt driving, flight from police, and failure to display two license plates. Swim advisories have been issued for two popular beaches in Wasaga Beach. With the heat and rain, elevated levels of bacteria have been recorded at beaches 1 and 2. Beach areas 3 through 6 still have no advisories in place, and they're encouraging visitors and tourists to visit those areas instead. Mountain bikers can now officially use the Sawmill Trails in Hepworth. The new Peninsula Mountain Bike Club has been formed after 20 years of planning. They've been working with the Grey Sauble Conservation Authority to create a sanctioned trail network for mountain bikes, which they expect will lead to future races and new tourism potential for the area. From the Good News Patrol, neighbors are able to rescue an elderly woman from her burning home. 87-year-old Phyllis Day has Alzheimer's, and last week a fire broke out in her utility room. Her neighbors spotted the flames and smoke and rushed in to help. Phyllis's daughter, Suzanne, was notified on her phone about activity at her mom's front door and used the doorbell intercom system to guide the neighbors to the key box, who were then able to rescue her from the fire. In sports, Norway stunned Brazil at the World Cup with a 2-1 victory to advance to the quarterfinal, while England, they won 3-2 against Mexico. MLB, the Toronto Blue Jays, they were shut out 4-0 against the Seattle Mariners. WNBA, the Toronto Tempo, they fell 89-76 to the Dallas Wings. And Ontario Premier League, the Vaughan Azzurri and Scorsopi FC, they played to a 1-1 draw. We have sunshine in the forecast. Traffic and weather are next.
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0: 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There's a bit of a slowdown heading south along the 400, just past Line 5. No problems to report along the 404. It's a decent drive along Highway 26. Highways

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1: At 6:09, it's a perfect 16 degrees. Don't forget the sunscreen and to stay hydrated. Here's Jordan Feliz and Changed on Lifeway.

Ontario's Christian Superstation Life 100.3. That's Jordan Feliz and Changed. Good morning. It is 6:12 on the Get Up and Go Show with Todd, Shirley, and Mike. Todd's off today. The weather is going to be cloudy this morning, but sunshine's

Todd, Shirley, and Mike. Todd's on vacation. Cloudy this morning, but sunshine for the rest of the day. Going to get to a high of 28, feeling like 34. Huntsville, 14. Peterborough, 15. And in Barrie, it is 16. Well, the World Cup is the perfect excuse to bring back a

0: hurt.
1: Maracas adds that staff will be doing assessments of town parks and trails in the coming days. Minor injuries are being reported following a collision involving a school bus in Oro Medonte. The collision happened yesterday afternoon when the bus collided with an SUV in the northbound lanes of Highway 11 at Line 2 and ended up on the center guardrail. The bus had children and adults on board heading to summer camp. Only minor injuries are being reported and both drivers are facing charges. A Bracebridge man has been arrested after fleeing from police. An officer was on patrol Friday evening on Muskoka Road 118 when he spotted a very concerning driving behavior. The officer attempted to make a stop, but the suspect fled. The 19-year-old driver was stopped later in Port Carling and charged with dangerous driving, stunt driving, flight from police,

6:39. Today's word of life is Isaiah 45:22. Turn to me and be saved, all you ends of the earth, for I am God, and there is no other. Isaiah 45:22.

0: shopping.
1: Why would you go there? You were fine with the summer birthdays.
0: Well, we've had that heat wave. I want something to crush it.
1: Wow, you're crushing it that way. You went there.
0: Loud. I did. I want to tell you about all the Life merch that we have that is perfect for gift giving.
1: And it for the summer gift giving with t-shirts and hats.
0: Mike makes that very, very clear. So we've got the white t-shirt, the black t-shirt, the pink t-shirt.
1: Mm-hmm, which is lovely.
0: And those two Canadian ones. Those are my favorites. Oh, also that new women's t-shirt, the gray one with the V-neck. Oh.
1: Yeah.
0: That is awesome. Hey, and if you need something for your stocking stuffer?
1: No.
0: We still have some plush sheets. They love to be nice and cut.

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1: Good morning. A drowning incident is under investigation at a popular beach in Peterborough.

potential for the area. From the Good News Patrol, neighbors are able to rescue an elderly woman from her burning home. 87-year-old Phyllis Day has Alzheimer's, and last week a fire broke out in her utility room. Her neighbors spotted the flames and smoke and rushed in to help. Phyllis's daughter, Suzanne, was notified on

0: vacation rather than go back to work.
1: Yes, I do. Especially with the kids at this age. They're so fun to hang out with. And you don't want to like miss out on opportunities to experience things with them. So yeah, there's a part of me. It's like, yeah, I'd rather be at home.
0: Exactly. Because at your kids' ages, they're like little people, like a little adults.
1: Yeah.
0: Like they're finding things out. They know things.
1: Exactly. And there's more things they can do now because they meet the height requirements.
0: Oh, see, there you go. And our summers can be almost as busy as our rest of the year because we usually take summer vacations, correct?
1: Yep.
0: But sometimes during the year, we can get so busy that we don't have time for prayer and devotions. And summer, we find a little more time because it's so relaxed.
1: Yeah.

0: 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Oh, that sounds like a great contest. Follow us on Facebook or Instagram to enter the contest.
1: Want the inside scoop?
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3: Even when we're clear that I can't be a part of this and I can't affirm this.
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3: Maybe it has to do with how you're being asked to use pronouns or refer to gender. I mean, there's a million examples we could come up with. Even there, I can still lead with grace. I want to be filled with truth. I never want it to be said of our generation that we did not

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1: Good morning. A drowning incident is under investigation.

at 7:38. Today's word of life is Isaiah 45:22. Turn to me and be saved, all you ends of the earth, for I am God and there is no other. Isaiah 45:22 is today's word of life.

0: Wow.
1: Wear this costume. Go run around. And eventually we're going to catch you.
0: I mean, it's funny, but so very serious at the same time. Because you don't want to be caught unaware when that happens.
1: No. So as staff, you want to be able to know what the procedures are in case an animal were to escape their enclosure.
0: Yeah.
1: And the most recent drill, this was just a couple weeks ago, the reaction of the lions caught the internet by surprise.
0: No.
1: And the entertainment value, because they just look so confused.
0: Oh, my goodness.
1: Like, what's this person doing dressed as us? Or is that how we actually look?
0: Carl the lion.

at 7:48. It's cloudy and 17 degrees. Hey, did you catch Chandler Moore in concert in Whitby recently? Wow, what a show. Here he is. With

Christian Radio Life 100.3. That's Chandler Moore. And God, I'm just grateful. Good morning. It is 7:52 on the Get Up and Go Show with Todd, Shirley, and Mike. Todd is

0: It's 18 degrees at 8 o'clock on the Get Up and Go Show. 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
1: Good morning. A drowning incident is under investigation at a popular beach in Peterborough. Emergency crews were called to Beavermead Park Friday evening after a man went into the water and failed to resurface. Rescue teams were able to pull the individual out of the water, but later succumbed to his injuries in hospital. The victim's been identified as a 22-year-old man from Markdale. Cleanup efforts continue following a damaging storm in Aurora. Large trees were toppled Friday afternoon as a thunderstorm made its way through the region, leaving hundreds without power in some of the worst hit areas. In an update from Mayor Tom Marakis, he's thankful for the hard work of town staff.
2: Now, while it's heartbreaking to see the damage, I'm incredibly grateful that our town staff, emergency services, and utility crews responded so quickly and worked throughout the evening. Most importantly, I'm thankful that to the best of our knowledge, no one was seriously hurt.
1: Marakis adds that staff will be doing assessments of town parks and trails in the coming days. Minor injuries are being reported following a collision involving a school bus in Oro Medonte. The collision happened yesterday afternoon when the bus collided with an SUV in the northbound lanes of Highway 11 at Line 2 and ended up on the center guardrail. The bus had children and adults on board heading to summer camp. Only minor injuries are being reported and both drivers are facing charges. A Bracebridge man has been arrested after fleeing from police. An officer was on patrol Friday evening on Muskoka Road 118 when he spotted a very concerning driving behavior. The officer attempted to make a stop, but the suspect fled. The 19-year-old driver was stopped later in Port Carling and charged with dangerous driving, stunt driving, flight from police, and failure to display two license plates. Swim advisories have been issued for two popular beaches in Wasaga Beach. With the heat and rain, elevated levels of bacteria have been recorded at beaches 1 and 2. Beach areas 3 through 6 still have no advisories in place, and they're encouraging visitors and tourists to visit those areas instead. Mountain bikers can now officially use the Sawmill Trails in Hepworth. The new Peninsula Mountain Bike Club has been formed after 20 years of planning. They've been working with the Grace Auble Conservation Authority to create a sanctioned trail network for mountain bikes, which they expect will lead to future races and new tourism potential for the area. From the Good News Patrol, neighbors are able to rescue an elderly woman from her burning home. 87-year-old Phyllis Day has Alzheimer's, and last week a fire broke out in her utility room. Her neighbors spotted the flames and smoke and rushed in to help. Phyllis's daughter, Suzanne, was notified on her phone about activity at her mom's front door and used the doorbell intercom system to guide the neighbors to the key box, who were then able to rescue her from the fire.

0: In sports, Norway stunned Brazil at the World Cup with a 2-1 victory to advance to the quarterfinal, while England, they won 3-2 against Mexico. MLB, the Toronto Blue Jays, they were shut out 4-0 against the Seattle Mariners. WNBA, the Toronto Tempo, they fell 89-76 to the Dallas Wings. And Ontario Premier League, the Vaughan Azzurri and Scorsese FC, they played to a 1-1 draw. We have sunshine in the forecast. Traffic and weather are next.
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0: 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Well, 404 South, a little slow going at Mulock Drive. It's a decent drive.

Ontario's Christian Superstation, Life 100.3. That's Crowder and Still. Good morning. How's your Monday so far? It's 8:10 on the Get Up and Go show with Todd, Shirley, and Mike. Todd's off today. It's going to be

century BC, Antiochus IV was persecuting God's people. In response, a group of men and women remained true. The people who know their God shall stand firm and take action, Daniel 11. Though many years have passed, that approach to life is a wise, enduring example for us in today's uncertain times. The passage says that they focus their minds on God, and this is instructive for us in a world of distraction. Do we need to know everything from every news source all the time or constantly?

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That's Elevation Worship and Same God. Good morning. It's 8:22 on the Get Up and Go Show with Todd, Shirley, and Mike. Todd's on a nice, relaxing

0: 76 to the Dallas Wings. And Ontario Premier League, the Vaughan Azzurri and Scorsopi FC, they play to a 1-1 draw. We have sunshine in the forecast. Traffic and weather are next.
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That's the color. And first day of my life. Good morning. It is 8:45 on the Get Up and Go Show with Todd, Shirley, and Mike. Todd's off.

0: 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I'm Mike Poirier, your life traffic update.
1: We want a place to belong, to grow, and to thrive. We need gospel-centered teaching, rich community, and a space to use the gifts God has given us for His glory. At Emmanuel Berry, we strive to make this a reality together. If you are looking for a church home, come and check out what God is doing.

0: the goal.
1: Mm-hmm. Yeah. So truth and love, those are things that we need to really embrace as we engage with those around us. Pastor J.D. Greer is pastor at the Summit Church, and he's written a book that addresses how we can do this more effectively. It's called Everyday Revolutionary, How to Transcend the Culture War and Transform the World.
0: J.D., welcome to Focus on the Family.
2: Thank you so much, Jim, for having me. I was telling John earlier that it's an honor for me because I grew up being discipled in the back seat of my parents' car.

0: in the context of the Bible, marriage between a man and a woman, you'd have a lot more people in your party. But, right. You know, so it, I'm always, I think, a little offended that we get labeled that we're only political. It's where the values are lining up. I really don't care if it was an R or a D,
1: right.
0: But I will discern where do they line up.
1: Right.
0: So am I seeing that correctly? And then when I get hit with the political

who used that phrase, 1 Thessalonians 4:11, live quietly, is the Apostle Paul, mm-hmm. who I would also not describe as a guy who lived a sheepish life, right? I mean, this is the guy that stood in the Ephesian amphitheater and told the entire Ephesian crowd, you're worshiping gods that are not gods at all. You know, how was he telling us to live quietly? And he doesn't mean that.

example of foster kids that are now taken care of by families at the Summit Church. I told the mayor just this past Sunday, I had him back at church, and I said, hey, our goal is we're not going to stop this until there are more families in the Summit Church that are ready to receive

0: Focus on the Family Canada. And as a reminder, when you purchase your book from Focus Canada, all the proceeds go right back into ministry right there in Canada. 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
1: It's a great

Every year, it's our annual conference cruise to help us review the year and prepare for the new one. 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If you're not planning to go with us, why don't you make some plans to do so? You can find out all about it. And the dates are December 26th through January the 2nd. We'll be aboard this beautiful cruise ship on New Year's Day, New Year's Eve. We'd like to have you with us. Find out about it as you go to our website and check it out. Here is part one of Finding Strength Through Weakness.

truths like this. In the first chapter of 2 Corinthians, Paul talks about finding comfort through suffering. In the fourth chapter, he talks about finding life through death. In the third chapter, he talks about finding glory through shame. And here in chapters 12 and 13, he talks about finding strength in weakness. It is clear from understanding this book that at the core of Paul's concept of Christianity were these apparently contradictory statements.

How many of you know Satan's on a leash? Did you know that? We learn that in the book of Job, don't we? Satan's on a leash. How many of you know that Satan can't do anything God doesn't give him permission to do? Right now, he's being given a great deal of freedom, but one of the days in the future, that's all going to end. But in this situation, God allowed Satan, according to the scripture, to drive a stake into Paul's life. Literally, the word thorn is the word for stake. God allowed Satan to buffet Paul. Really, the word buffet means to beat up. What happened was,

Lord, I don't want this. I don't need it. I don't need it now. I don't need it in the midst of everything else. Lord Jesus, please take this away. Paul came to the Lord three times with this request. Lord God, I can't go on like this. Take this out of my life. Oh, Lord Jesus, I don't need this anymore. Please remove it. And the Lord said, Paul, I'm not going to do that. I'll tell you what I'm going to do.

God working in his life. And what God told Paul was this. He said, son, you are not going to be without the grace you need to do your job and get through this. You will not be without strength to be my ambassador, but the creative difference from now on is going to be like this. Your weakness is going to serve to magnify my greatness and my glory in such a way that no one

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0: 3. Okay, that's Forrest Frank. Hey, I'm Steve Jones. I love to help you get to know some of these artists that you hear on the radio all the time, because a song could just come and go so fast. Doesn't matter if you're streaming it or listening to the radio. So it's my job to help you get to know them a little bit better. Sidewalk Prophets, they have a new song called Father Let It Be. I'll play that in a little bit. They got their start while at Anderson University in Indiana. Lead singer Dave Fry, guitarist Ben McDonald, they met while they were both students, obviously realized that they both loved music, so they started leading worship at the college, and they recorded a demo. Everybody did this. I mean, at that time, you could just start kind of plugging your equipment in, a microphone into a MacBook, mixing it all up, and now you have a demo. You couldn't do that, you know, 30 years ago. So this was kind of a new thing for them. But what they didn't know is somebody grabbed that demo because they thought it was pretty good and sent it off to somebody who would listen, to a record label. And next thing you know, they are playing at festivals. They're getting songs on the radio. The Words I Would Say, do you know that one? They even got to open up for Audio Adrenaline, one of the final shows for Audio A, which is pretty cool. So let's hear Sidewalk Prophets and their new song, Father Let It Be, right after Planet Shakers next.
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2: 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Why are you pursuing me?
3: 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Sherlock has been kidnapped.
4: 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But on the wedding day, Enola receives some bad news. Her big brother Sherlock has been kidnapped, along with her future mother-in-law, and Enola believes that her old foe Moriarty is behind it all. The game is afoot. Enola Holmes 3 is rated PG-13, and violence is a big reason why. We see lots of fighting and several people die. There's also more sensual content here than in previous films. But this is still a clever, fun mystery that doesn't push outside of its PG-13 bounds. We're giving Enola Holmes 3 a fitting 3 out of 5 for family friendliness. Read the full review at PluggedIn.com/radio. I'm Jonathan McKee for Plugged In by Focus on the Family.
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It's another day that is absolutely perfect for ice cream. 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

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Never. Have you noticed that there's often a discussion between happiness and joy? Somebody might say, you know what? I don't really want to do this anymore. It doesn't

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Love that one. Anybody else? Hey, it's Steve Jones. VBS is off and running for many churches across Central Ontario. Some are in the planning stages right now, but what I love is that they're doing something.

Good afternoon. It's 12 o'clock on Monday, July 6th. I'm Mike Poirier from the Life 100.3 News Center. A drowning incident is under investigation at a popular beach in Peterborough. Emergency crews were called to Beavermead Park Friday evening after a man went into the water and failed to resurface.

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2: When you get the cross in the right perspective, everything comes together. Everything comes together. When you get Christ in the clear focus, it is amazing how you know which one is the right goal line. It's amazing how you know how to walk and how to run the race set before us.
3: There's a particular kind of exhaustion that comes from striving, from working hard, doing the right things, saying the right words, and still feeling like something is off. Like you're moving, but you're not moving.

stumbling block, and to Gentiles, foolishness. But to those who are the called, both Jews and Greeks, Christ, the power of God and the wisdom of God. Because the foolishness of God is wiser than men, and the weakness of God is stronger than men. For consider your calling, brethren, that there were not many wise according to the flesh, not many mighty, not many noble. But God has chosen the foolish things of the world to shame the wise, and God has chosen the weak things of the world to shame the things which are strong, and the base things of the world, and the despised God has chosen the things that are not,

There are quarrels among you. Now, what are the quarrels about? Well, I mean this, that each one of you is saying, I am of Paul. I am of Apollos. I am of Cephas. I am of Christ. You see, there were splinter groups in the church. One group said, we follow only Paul, the apostle, the one on the road to Damascus who was wonderfully transformed, and he's the founder of our church, and we listen only to Paul. Others would say, but have you heard Apollos? I mean, compared to Apollos, Paul is tongue-tied. Apollos, wonderful rhetoric, wonderful ability, wonderful eloquence, wonderful mind, trained in Alexandria, mentored by Aquila and Priscilla and Paul himself. Oh, there's no one like Apollos. And the third group said, but Peter was walking with the same.

Don't you sound like you're just a bunch of lost people following the popular one? What then is Apollos, and who is Paul? They are servants through whom you believed, even as the Lord gave opportunity to each one. I planted. After planting, Apollos watered. After watering, God was causing the growth. So then neither the one who plants nor the one who waters is anything, but God who causes the growth. Back to chapter 1, verse 18. What the apostle decides to do when he exposes these people in all their carnality is to point them to the cross.

fact, Paul describes this conflicting opinion as those who see the cross as foolishness. And then he says, but to us who are being saved, why, it is the very power of God. Then he quotes from Isaiah 29 in the verse that follows, I will destroy the wisdom of the wise, the cleverness of the clever I will set aside. That was hundreds of years earlier, and we still haven't learned the message. It's thousands of years from our time, and we still haven't learned Isaiah's warnings. I will destroy the cleverness of the clever. I have no place for it among my teachers, my spokesmen and women, among those

Does it really matter what you believe as long as you believe something? I mean, as long as you have something to believe in, does it really make any difference what that is? Well, some people would say yes, and some people would say no. It doesn't make any difference as long as you believe in something. Does what you believe make any difference? Let's see what God

Hebrews and 2 Timothy. And look, if you will, a passage here. I want you to notice Paul is challenging Timothy here in verse 2 of this fourth chapter to preach the word, be ready in season, out of season, reprove, rebuke,

I'm not sure I could do that. I don't know. What do you mean by belief system? Here's what I mean by belief system. I mean by belief system, that is, in thinking in terms of our whole

0: 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That's coming up.
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118 on a mission to get more steps in today. How about we dedicate today as the Skip the Elevator Day? We'll take the stairs for a mini cardio workout. Who is with me? Yes.

with good news. Hey, Svanisha, hanging out with you today. Happy Monday! Somebody said that to me today, and I just felt so blessed to be able to see another week. I hope you get that feeling too when I say

listener-supported Christian radio, Life 100.3, Matt Maher with Gonna Be All Right. Hey, it's Venetia here with you. What a breath of fresh air is that song. Just that reassurance, knowing that all would be well. It's gonna be all right.

For the update, we are enjoying the sunshine today and it's sitting at a high of 28. This feels like summer. Here's Zach Williams on Life 100.3.

0: John Neufeld, and you're listening to Back to the Bible Canada's Bible Minute. Psalm 120 to 134 are called the Psalms of Ascent. They're sung by worshipers ascending towards the temple in Jerusalem. They are pilgrim prayers, words that shape the heart as we approach God. Each song has a specific emphasis, profitable for all of us. Psalm 120, verse 6 and 7 says, "Too long have I had my dwelling among those who hate peace. I am for peace, but when I speak, they are for war." If it is your heart's desire to approach God, you'll quickly note that many are going the other way. The psalmist longs for peace while his neighbors clamor for war. Those who worship God are walking against the cultural winds, the tide of opinions, and the motions of the majority. God's worshipers don't blend in. In fact, we're not supposed to. We're going in the direction of God. Listen to Back to Bible Canada each weekday on this station or at backtothebible.ca.
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Hey, it's 307 with a life weather update. We hit our high of 28 and sun today. It's a beautiful one. Hey, if you get outside and do it. Get out some fresh outdoors. Tonight, a couple clouds and a low of 16. Here's elevation worship.

It's 3:14. I saw my neighbor's kids this afternoon. I said, hey, what are you guys doing? They said, nothing, Michael. Just chilling. Remember those days? There was days when you didn't do anything in the summer. You just hung out. They were the best times, I say. Here's Phil Wickham and Crowder on Life.

Ontario's Christian Superstation Life 100.3. That was We Are Messengers with 1,000 Times. Good afternoon. It's Michael Onley here with you, 3:22 on this beautiful sunny afternoon, the first full week of July. We got Canada.

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Hey, it's 3:33. I saw some kids out selling lemonade. That's off to the little hustlers there. They're working hard, earning those toonies and monies.

Ontario's Christian Superstation Life 100.3. That was Cade Thompson with That's What the Cross Is For. Well, we have entered into round two of Scoop Showdown, our ice cream bracket challenge. 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

0: I want to believe the justice system still works in this country, but I've also got to be realistic and consider what's best for Wits End.
1: I'm flabbergasted by this whole thing. It just can't be possible that something this silly could be allowed to happen. Whatever happened to personal responsibility? Taking the consequences for one's actions.
0: Jack, remember who we're talking about.
1: Yes, Rodney and Bart. From what I gather, they've never taken responsibility for their actions.
0: And when you add a lawyer like Wiesel to the mix.
1: All they can see is profit.
0: Hey, maybe we could show them a different side of this.
1: How?
0: The room of consequence.
1: Yes, that has definite possibilities. But Wiesel warned us to stay away from Bart and Rodney. We'll never get them into the room.
0: Who said anything about Bart and Rodney?
2: Summer is just around the corner, bringing sunshine, adventure, and time.

0: You at your own word.
1: They are?
2: Yes, this much-publicized case has started a wave of lawsuits around the city.
0: And because you got so much publicity from the Rathbone trial...
2: Everyone wants you to represent them.
3: Mr. Wiesel, I stepped off the curb the wrong way and twisted my ankle. I want to sue.
4: Wiesel, I told my paper boy 1,000 times the paper goes on the porch, not on the front yard. I want to sue.
5: Okay, see, I broke into his house, and I got cut on a hand by some shattered glass. There was no warning that the glass would do that. I want to sue.
2: You've become the most popular lawyer in town.
6: I have?
0: Yes. Your phone is literally ringing off the wall with clients.
2: Wow. And they all want one thing.
7: Sue! Sue! Sue!
6: This is fantastic.
0: You have more clients than you know what to do with.
2: So many, in fact, that you have to turn some down.
0: And that's when things start turning ugly.
1: Ugly?
0: Those clients you've turned down aren't happy about it.
2: Oh, no, not happy at all.
3: You said you'd beat her.

0: Stop it. You, me, we, the people. We make the laws. We can stop the decay. We just have to have the courage to do it.
1: As you heard, very heartfelt arguments on both sides. The outcome of this case is really up in the air. And wait, wait, something's happening. Yes, this is it. The jury is coming back in. We take you now to our live court cam inside the courtroom for the verdict.
2: All rise. This court is now in session. The Honorable Bailey F. Lee presiding.
3: Be seated. Ladies and gentlemen of the jury, have you reached a verdict?
4: We have, Your Honor. In the case of Rodney Rathbone versus Jason Whitaker and Wits End, we find the defendants guilty.
5: Yeah, yeah, we won!
6: Beautiful! Beautiful.
7: Order! Order! Order in the court!

0: So maybe this week is your reminder not to overcomplicate life so much. Enjoy the season God has placed right in front of you. And slow down long enough to actually notice what is good around you. Summer, we know it. It moves quickly. But souls are often refreshed when we finally stop rushing through each and every moment.
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That was Josiah Queen with Demons. It is 4:55. Michael Lonley here with you on this beautiful sunny day. Hey, if you're driving home from work, put those windows down, or you could do the AC. It doesn't matter. Regardless, enjoy the day. And hey,

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Hey, it's 5:13, and now for a World Cup update. Yeah, Team Canada, they lost to Morocco in the round of 32 this past Saturday. But here's some perspective. So did Brazil, so did Portugal, and so did Mexico.

Ontario's Christian Superstation Life 100.3. That was We Are Messengers with Faith, Hope, Love. Amen to that. It's 520 with Michael Lonley here with you. Good evening. I hope you're doing well. Hope you had a wonderful weekend. Hope you had a wonderful Canada Day last week, and that it's been a blessed start to the month of July.

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1: 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That was Chandler Moore with God. I'm Just Grateful. 5:55. Good evening to you and your family. It's Michael Onley here with you. 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

0: Ontario's Christian Superstation, like 100.3. That was Hope Dars with Mighty Name of Jesus. Good evening. It's Michael Onley here with you. Well, one day the moments happening right now will become memories. I know. It's hard to believe, right? The late night campfires, those road trips. Hey, the baseball games are happening everywhere. The beach days, the random nights where you just enjoy a nice scoop of ice cream. What about the conversations on the deck while the sun slowly disappears? Hey, summer. It always feels ordinary while we're in it, but years later we realize, hey, those were often the moments that shaped us most. And honestly, that is why being present matters, because too many people spend their lives mentally just somewhere else, worried about tomorrow, stuck replaying yesterday, scrolling endlessly while missing the beauty sitting directly in front of them. Matthew reminds us, hey, do not worry about tomorrow, for tomorrow will worry about itself. Jesus, he constantly called people back into the present moment. So tonight, put the phone away for a little while. Watch that sunset. Hey, talk longer with your family. Appreciate your health, your friendships, your life. Even imperfect seasons still hold beautiful moments worth embracing. Because someday you may realize the life you were waiting for was quietly happening during those simple July evenings all along.
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1: 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Well-

It's 6:45. 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Ladies and gentlemen, embrace the moment. 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

0: 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That was Sidewalk Prophets with Father Let It Be. 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It's a hands-on experience on an 1812-era boat where you can catch a Georgian-based sunset and maybe even learn a little bit of sea shanty. You can follow us on Facebook or Instagram to enter the contest. Well, that's going to do it for me. I'm Michael Onley. Thanks for joining me. Hey, praise and worship at night is on the way. Be sure to rest up tonight. Take it easy. I'm going to close out this show in style with Zach Williams and Jesus Loves.
1: 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We're posting the latest contests, events, music news, and fun behind-the-scenes moments from our DJs. It's the place to interact with our team and be part of our community. 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
3: 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Why? Why are you pursuing me?
2: 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Sherlock has been kidnapped.
4: In the Netflix movie Enola Holmes 3, our title character is set to marry her beloved Lord Tewkesbury. But on the wedding day, Enola receives some bad news. Her big brother Sherlock has been kidnapped, along with her future mother-in-law, and Enola believes that her old foe Moriarty is behind it all. The game is afoot. Enola Holmes 3 is rated PG-13, and violence is a big reason why. We see lots of fighting and several people die. There's also more central content here than in previous films. But this is still a clever, fun mystery that doesn't push outside of its PG-13 bounds. We're giving Enola Holmes 3 a fitting 3 out of 5 for family friendliness. Read the full review at PluggedIn.com/radio. I'm Jonathan McKee for Plugged In by Focus on the Family.
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6: Did you know that engaging with your Bible on a regular basis strengthens hope and steadies you during seasons of waiting? Romans 8:24-27 reads, "For in this hope we were saved. But hope that is seen is no hope at all. Who hopes for what they already have? But if we hope for what we do not yet have, we wait for it patiently. In the same way, the Spirit helps us in our weakness. We do not know what we ought to pray for, but the Spirit Himself intercedes for us through wordless groans. And He who searches our hearts knows the mind of the Spirit, because the Spirit intercedes for God's people in accordance with the will of God." God's word reminds us that even in waiting, we are held, guided, and never forgotten.
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Psalm 95 says, "Oh, come, let us sing to the Lord. Let us make a joyful noise to the rock of our salvation. 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
1: 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We'll bring the music and the Life merch and talk up your event beforehand to get